0: hey, I can't find that on the radio.
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They gon' ask if I can play this shit back to back. I took a break from views, now it's back to that.

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1: When I was 6 years old, I broke my leg

0: Para ouvir a melhor música, sintonize a RCGFM, a sua rádio de todos os dias. Todos os dias.
1: I know a town in the Highlands where all the violent and alive go to die. Where they sent the manic all through the panic, fettered they lie. Their delirium is sleeping, proud persecution's rage. They'll knock your face to the pavement, sell your body in a cage. 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